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Hello, hello, hello. Good morning, everyone. You're tuned in to The Breakfast Show with me, Shermaine. Happy Wednesday. We're officially halfway through the week, and I honestly can't believe it. So text me at 03-1428-98989 and tell me what your morning looks like. Let's get into it with our first few songs, starting with Glamorous Life by Lady Gaga.

Welcome back, everyone. You were just listening to First Light by Lana Del Rey. And if you think you recognize where this sound is from, it's actually from the 007 game. So that's why it sounds like a James Bond kind of song. All right. So it's the 20th of May. Before we obviously talk our famous birthdays, a very quick reminder. If you are driving on the way to work, school, gym, wherever it is that you are going, please remember to pull over to the side of the road before you want to text anybody, including 89, at 03-142-898989. So yeah, and always remember to wear your seatbelt because it's always better to be safe than sorry. So our famous birthday is today. It's a pretty big one to kick us off because it's Cher's birthday. She is a legendary pop singer, famous for hits like Believe and a career spanning music, film, and television. And fun fact, she's the only artist to have a Billboard number one song in 6 different decades. Honestly, an insane career. Next one up. It's Busta Rhymes' birthday. He is a rapper famous for his rapid-fire delivery and explosive music videos. And fun fact, his stage name was given to him by Chuck D from Public Enemy, inspired by the NFL player George Buster Rhymes. Very interesting. And I have 2 more famous birthdays for you guys after our next few songs, starting with Stick With You by Tomorrow Tomorrow after your ad break.

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Welcome back, everyone. You were just listening to Fire Away by Madeon. All right, let's continue with our famous birthdays. Next one up, I'm a fan of this person, quite a big fan actually. It's Josh O'Connor's birthday. He is an actor most famous for playing Prince Charles in The Crown, among a lot of other movies. And fun fact, his performance in The Crown earned him both an Emmy and a Golden Globe. And last but certainly not least, it is Tony Goldwyn's birthday. He is an actor famous for projects like Scandal and the movie Ghost. And fun fact, he comes from a legendary Hollywood family. His grandfather was movie producer Samuel Goldwyn. Yep, one of the founders of MGM Studios. Crazy. All right, so before you want to go ahead and Google any of our famous birthdays today, a very quick reminder. The internet, although very fun and informative, is unfortunately rife with misinformation and disinformation. Now, what's the difference between the two? Well, misinformation is basically sharing inaccurate information accidentally. So let's say you come across something, you didn't know it was inaccurate, and you shared it anyway. Disinformation, on the other hand, is sharing inaccurate information deliberately. So you come across a post or something, you know it's inaccurate, but you share it anyway. So yeah, just be a little mindful of that. And AI-generated content, photos, and videos are very convincing. However, obviously not real. All right, let's listen to our next few songs, starting with Choka Choka by Anita and Shakira.

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0: tell us. You're the biggest star in the world tonight. How does it feel?
1: Honestly, I don't really feel anything at all.

Welcome back, everyone. You were just listening to Damn Good Actress by Tiffany Stringer. All right, let's talk our Today in History for the 20th of May. I only have one for you guys, but I remember this one because I remember going to the cinema to go watch it, because on this day in 2011, box office hit fantasy action film Pirates of the Caribbean on Stranger Tides released. And why does it matter? Well, the film became one of the highest grossing movies of 2011 and continued the massive global success of the Pirates of the Caribbean franchise. And some trivia for you, it was the first film in the franchise to feature Penelope Cruz, starring alongside Johnny Depp as Captain Jack Sparrow, who returned to search for the Fountain of Youth. And it's personally my favorite entry of the Pirates of the Caribbean franchise. In any case, from rap legends to Hollywood royalty to pirates, treasure and blockbuster adventures, big names, big moments, that's your 20th of May. All right, let's listen to our next few songs, starting with Tu Corazon by Penelope.

Welcome back, everyone. You were just listening to Echo by the Chainsmokers, and I have a text here. Please play Attention by Charlie Puth, and also wish my friend Zermeen happy birthday. Happy birthday, Zermeen. I hope you have a lovely day. All right, and you'll be hearing your song right after this. So whether or not you decide you want to stay at home or you want to go out, I have some suggestions for you if you do want to go out. So first one up, Lahore, Murtaza Kizilbash returns to where it all began, to bring it all to an end. He returns to his hometown for the final show of his Hum Tum tour at the Alhambra Cultural Complex on the 13th of June. One last night, one last time before the season ends. Tickets are now live at ticketwala.pk. Be there for the ending. 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And Islamabad, we've got something big in store for you too. Get ready because the one and only Murtaza Kizilbash is headed to your city before the tour ends on the 5th of June at the PNCA. 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And that's not all, Islamabad, it's happening again. You asked, you waited, and now he's coming back. After unforgettable nights, sold-out moments, and audiences that kept asking for more, Zeeshan Ali returns in a setting built for music, culture, and memories. Eventis brings to you the Versa Nights Chapter 1, happening at the Lok Versa Open Air Theatre in Islamabad on the 7th of June 2026. This is where heritage meets music, where every lyric feels closer, where strangers become one crowd. And if you've experienced a Zeeshan Ali night before, you already know one thing. People will always say, I should have booked earlier. Tickets are now live at ticketwala.pk. The first chapter starts here. Be there. Oh, also, I'm told that apparently it's sold out, so maybe just double check on the Ticketwala website. 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And I'm not done yet, because not every stage is built to entertain. Some stages are built to mean something. Presenting the Her Experience, an evening where music, emotion, and purpose come together to celebrate the power of female voices. Headlined by the sensational Samra Khan and the soulful Yashal Shahid, a joint initiative by the Voice of Her and Eventis, happening at the Arts Council Auditorium on the 23rd of May. Tickets are now live at ticketwala.pk. Now, whether you decide to go out or stay at home, protecting yourself from dengue starts with eliminating stagnant water, as even a bottle cap worth can serve as a breeding ground for the Aedes mosquito. Make it a habit to empty AC trays, scrub out plant saucers, and keep water storage tightly covered. Since these mosquitoes are aggressive daytime biters, armor up by wearing long sleeves and applying a reliable repellent. Stay covered, stay vigilant, and let's keep the buzz away. Alright, let's listen to our next few songs, starting with Attention by Charlie Puth.

Welcome back, everyone. You were just listening to Ribcage by Bella Porch. And I have a text here. Hi, it's Aliza. I love listening to your show. Could you please play Touch by Cat's Eye? Yes, I can. And hopefully I'll be playing it after this. I'm just going to look it up in my database. In the meantime, my nerd cap is very much on this morning because it's time for Making You Smarter Every Day. Bet you didn't know these facts. So, bet you didn't know that the new car smell isn't a natural byproduct of manufacturing at all. It is entirely synthetic fragrance engineered in a laboratory. Major car companies employ dedicated odor engineers who spend months tweaking the chemical balance of plastics, adhesives, and leathers. They are deliberately creating a specific olfactory trigger that your brain subconsciously associates with luxury, status, and pristine quality. In fact, that exact scent is so crucial to brand identity that companies actually patent their specific new car aroma so competitors can't copy it. It's the sensory blueprint of premium autos. It's insane. Next one up. Bet you didn't know that grocery stores and retail shops are physically designed to exploit the fact that roughly 90% of the world's population is right-handed. It's a retail phenomenon known as the invariant right. When you walk into almost any supermarket, the entrance layout forces you to walk counterclockwise. This ensures you're constantly turning your body and looking towards the shelves on your right side. Because your right hand is your dominant one, you are statistically far more likely to effortlessly reach out and grab higher-priced impulse items placed on those specific right-hand shelves. It's the right-hand retail trap. Oof. I mean, I feel like they're taking advantage of us right-handed folks because I am right-handed and I don't like that. But in any case, it's better to know than not know. All right, let's listen to our next few songs, starting with Touch by Cat's Eye. Never mind, I'm sorry, I did not find that in my database. Your next song will be Sorry Poppy by Topic and Becky G.

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Welcome back, everyone. You were just listening to Material Lover by Sienna Spiro. And Eliza, if you're still listening, I'm sorry I couldn't play Touch by Cat's Eye. I have queued up Gabriella by Cat's Eye because that's one of my favorite songs by them. If you're still listening, I hope you'll enjoy it because you'll be hearing it after this. All right, so my nerd cap is still on because it's time for Explained. And today we're talking the psychology of choice overload. So ever spent 45 minutes scrolling through a streaming app looking for a movie only to give up and then just turn off the TV? Or stood frozen in a grocery aisle staring at 30 brands of the exact same product? It's not just indecisiveness, it's a modern psychological trap called the paradox of choice. So here is how infinite options actually hijack your brain and freeze your ability to make a decision. So every choice you make costs your brain a tiny amount of mental energy. When you're forced to weigh the pros and cons of dozens of similar options, your prefrontal cortex burns through its fuel reserves. By the time you actually pick something, your brain is so depleted that you feel drained rather than satisfied. It's the decision fatigue drain. Then, when you only have two options, choosing is actually easy. When you have 20, your brain experiences hyperchoice. You become so terrified of making the wrong choice and missing out on the better alternative that you experience a mental freeze, often walking away from the decision entirely. So when options are actually limited and a purchase is imperfect, you blame the product. But when options are endless, you just blame yourself. Your brain assumes a perfect choice must have existed among the thousands available, leading you to instant post-purchase anxiety and regret, even though the perfect choice might not actually have been out there. So yeah, the more you know. All right, let's listen to our next few songs, starting with Gabriella by Cat's Eye.

Welcome back, everyone. You were just listening to Where We Go by Marshmello and Thomas Rhett. All right, so it's Wednesday. It's time for fictional travel destinations. If you could escape into any movie or TV world for a day, where are you going? Would it be the magic halls of Hogwarts or somewhere completely different, like the glowing world of Pandora? Or maybe you even got a wildcard pick? And here's the real question. What's the first thing you're doing when you get there? So WhatsApp us on 03-142-898989. All right, I have three options, all very different. Well, two are similar, but one is definitely very different. First one off, I'm spending a day in Succession. Not because I belong there. I just want to sit in on one family meeting and witness the chaos live. So yeah, that's perhaps not exactly the healthiest option, but I'd really like to do that. But for my other two options, I'd spend a day in cars just to see how traffic works when everyone is a vehicle. I'm very curious. I used to love those movies when I was little. Or then, one of my definitely favorite movies when I was a kid, I'm going straight into Ratatouille and eating the greatest meal of my life in Paris. That is definitely a dream. I know it won't happen in Ratatouille form, but maybe it'll eventually happen in real life if I ever go to Paris. Hopefully. Here's hoping. Alright, let me know what you guys would pick. Let's listen to our next few songs in the meantime, starting with Hallucination by Isabel La Rosa.

Welcome back, everyone. You were just listening to One Question by Clooney and Groove Theory. And before we talk our pop culture updates, a quick shout out to Shazeb Bhai, an esteemed member of 89. It's his birthday today. I wouldn't be able to do the breakfast show without him, so happy birthday. All right, so our pop culture updates. We have quite a few today. First one up, the Corleone family business is officially expanding. And this time, the women are calling the shots. Decades after the iconic film trilogy concluded, and over 10 years since the last authorized book publication, the Godfather saga is getting a highly anticipated new chapter. Set to hit shelves in the fall of 2027, publisher Random House has announced the release of Connie, a brand new novel that will explore the legendary mafia family from an entirely unprecedented female-driven perspective. Penned by million-selling author Adriana Trigiani, known for The Shoemaker's Wife and Lucia, the upcoming novel shifts the spotlight away from the notorious mafia dons and directly onto Constanzia Connie Corleone. As the only daughter of Don Vito Corleone, Connie, famously portrayed by Talia Shire in the Francis Ford Coppola's acclaimed film adaptations, often operated in the shadows of her powerful brothers. Now, her personal journey and behind-the-scenes influence on the criminal empire will finally take center stage. So yeah, officially scheduled for a fall 2027 release through publisher Random House. Quite interesting, I must say. I am very intrigued about that. Alright, I have more pop culture updates for you guys after our next few songs, starting with Faceless Angel by Now Always Fades.

Welcome back, everyone. You were just listening to Awake Tonight by Afrojack and Sia. And I have a text here. Happy birthday, Shahzeb Bhai, the great, most loyal listener of The Breakfast Show from Ibad. Thank you so much for wishing him. All right, let's continue with our pop culture updates. So, unverified accounts on X face a harsh new reality. The social media giant slashed daily posting limits for free users. Under the new technical boundaries, profiles without a blue check mark can only publish 50 original posts and 200 replies every 24 hours. This massive drop from the previous 2,400 post allowance, that is a huge drop indeed, drastically alters how casual scrollers and heavy posters interact online. The updated X Help Center page details additional restrictions. Free accounts are now capped at sending 500 direct messages and following 400 profiles per day. Somebody can follow more than 400 profiles a day? That's crazy. I've never used X, so I'm like really like flummoxed by the numbers here. In any case, engineering teams divided these quotas into strict semi-hourly intervals. Power users scheduling large batches of updates within a short time frame will trigger immediate account lockouts. Individuals hitting the ceiling receive an automated error message stating that their request looks like automated bot activity. The system eventually resets after a specific window of time elapses. Representatives claim these harsh guardrails aim to ease infrastructure pressure and minimize server downtime. Very interesting indeed. Alright, I have more pop culture updates for you guys after our next few songs, starting with I Expect Better by Daydreamers.

think she a freak and I wanna add. Now it's private room, we don't go shop floor. I was pouring out champagne, glasses spilling. You only spent one day of us chilling. Now you don't wanna live same way you were living. I get gal, I don't feel they get back sat in a jail. They ain't learning a skill, but they're barber trimming. Trust no one, I seen pastor sinning. 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

line and it's not Cartier, I'm on honor, so Richard. Well, go on. I ain't seen Shorty in a minute. She asked how I am, I said calm. She said I'm the man, I said in it. Posted up with my dog at yard. If you got a friend for my friend, then bring it. When I was broke, heart cold like December. But now I'm up, my step got a springin'.

Welcome back, everyone. You were just listening to She Did It Again by Tyla and Zara Larsson. All right, let's continue with our pop culture updates. So Gucci just shut down the crossroads of the world. More than 70 years after the legendary Italian house opened its very first international boutique in New York City, Cruise 2027 saw Gucci officially returning to its roots with an unprecedented Times Square takeover. Introducing Gucci Core, the massive runway presentation completely transformed the iconic Manhattan Plaza, utilizing its towering digital billboards to unveil a permanent, pragmatic new core wardrobe designed by creative director Demna. Treated as the fourth act in Demna's ongoing character studies approach, the collection serves as an homage to the everyday people that make up the fabric of New York. The runway cast highlighted a vibrant cross-section of city life, pulling inspiration from Madison Avenue down to Brooklyn and Soho up to Harlem. Wall Street stockbrokers in tailored pinstripes walked alongside downtown skaters in soft, slouchy denim, while uptown socialites, draped in buttersoft leather duvet stoles, brought a calculated sense of ladies who lunch luxury to the concrete. Next piece of news, David Beckham has officially cemented his legacy off the pitch by becoming the first British sportsman to achieve billionaire status. The Manchester United legend now ranks among the elite financial titans in the UK after reaching a collective net worth of £1.185 billion, which is approximately $1.5 billion, alongside his wife Victoria Beckham. This monumental financial milestone is highlighted in the 2026 Sunday Times Rich List and places the former England captain a second among the nation's wealthiest sports figures. Crazy indeed. Don't go away now, I have more pop culture updates where that came from after our next few songs, starting with Shades of Blue by John Summit.

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Welcome back, everyone. You were just listening to Bring Your Love by Madonna and Sabrina Carpenter. All right, let's round up our pop culture updates. So director James Cameron has revealed his ambitious new production goals for the remaining Avatar sequels, stating he intends to make Avatar 4 and 5 in half the time for two-thirds of the cost of the previous films. Cameron candidly admitted that achieving this level of unprecedented efficiency will be difficult, noting it will take an entire year just to figure out how to do that. The shift in strategy comes on the heels of the third installment, Avatar Fire and Ash, which grossed approximately $1.4 billion globally, a massive sum that is still reportedly considered barely profitable due to the astronomical production and marketing budgets of the movie. Insane. Last but certainly not least, Keanu Reeves has officially joined Dwarf Studios' upcoming full-length stop-motion samurai film, Hidari, voicing the lead role of the legendary craftsman Hidari Jingoro. The high-profile announcement was made by the film's producers at the Animation Showcase during the Cannes Film Festival. Directed by Masashi Kawamura, I apologize, I'm not that good with Japanese names. In any case, Hidari began as a proof of concept short that was released on YouTube in 2023, which quickly went viral with nearly 5 million views and acclaim at over 20 international film festivals. Very interesting indeed. All right, let's listen to our next few songs, starting with That's When You Know by Kygo.

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6: Welcome back. So today is the 20th of May and let's talk about some famous birthdays. I don't know how many of you like Cher, you know, the legendary pop singer who did Do You Believe in Life After Love? So I won't sing it for you because I know I'm not a very good singer. But fun fact, she was also Ruby in Mamma Mia. I don't know how many of you liked the movie, but I really liked Mamma Mia. I thought it was a really fun movie. Also, it is Busta Rhymes' birthday. Now, I did not know who Busta Rhymes was. And I was like, you know, like, should I even say this? Who knows Busta Rhymes? And my producer's like, oh, do you know, like, the Pussycat Dolls and Don't You Wish Shook? And I was like, yeah, of course I know that song. Turns out he also featured on that song. So for those of you that know Busta Rhymes, wish him a big, fat, happy birthday. And if it's your birthday, WhatsApp in on 03142-898989 and tell me if it's your birthday so I can wish you a very, very, very happy birthday. Today in history, also the one, the only Pirates of the Caribbean, not the first one, on Stranger Tides, was released. Johnny Depp, Penelope Cruz, one of the best franchises ever. Love it. I don't think you can go wrong watching a Pirates of the Caribbean movie. Enjoy the next track, Awake Tonight by Afrojack, Sia, and David Guetta.

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She asked how I am, I said calm. She said I'm the man, I said innit. Posted up with my dog at yard. 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

Welcome back to The Rasha. I'm your host, ABD, and I have some fun things for you Islamabadis to do on the weekend. So if you are a Zeeshan Ali fan, Eventis brings to you the Virsa Nights Chapter 1 on the 7th of June 2026. It'll be held at the Lok Virsa Open Air Theatre, and tickets are now live and selling like hotcakes. So please go get them before they're sold out. Tickets are now available at ticketwala.pk, and as usual, City FM 89 is the official radio partner. So we're quickly going to jump into the segment ABD's POV, because I really want to talk about this game. It's a board game I played last night. It's called Jackaroo. And I don't know how many of you out there like Ludo, but this is exactly like Ludo, but a Middle Eastern version. And I can't explain it. It's like, you know, Ludo is like a lot of dice. You get dealt cards in this, but each card has a power. And it's essentially the same rule. You need to go into your house. You need to come out of your house. You have certain cards that get you out of the house. I can't explain the game to you fully because it's a bit complicated. But I think the best way I would explain is like Ludo gone crazy. A lot smarter, a lot more fun. I don't know. It's a wooden board as well. The whole box is like about 5.5-6 kilos. So it's like a workout carrying it from place to place. But one of the best games, and I would strongly recommend you, your friends, your family, you guys pick up a box of Jackaroo and just start playing it. This is not sponsored. It's just a game I really, really enjoy. I have lined up for you Choka Choka by Anita and Shakira.

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6: 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This show is brought to you by

Welcome back. So I have a lot of tech news for you guys. I don't know how many of you like Android or, you know, overall your iPhone users. I know that is a very, very common debate I like to bring up. And of course, you can message on 03142898989 and we can discuss that further. But, you know, they say that you need to recognize game when you see game. And I'd say that was Google's I/O event yesterday. So Google unveiled a bunch of stuff, and mainly it was obviously, I think as most of us were anticipating, it was all AI related, a lot of that Gemini products. But the first thing we're going to talk about is the search box. So I think Google, why we all started using it, was it was a very simple thing. You type in 2-3 keywords and the entire thing comes up. Every article or link with those things comes up and it tells you what doesn't. And it was very straightforward. But I don't know if you've been noticing, like at least for me on my phone, whenever I type something on Google, I get like an AI suggestion. Like if I ask a question like, how do I do XYZ? While it'll give me articles below, it will also give me a breakdown on top of like, you can try XYZ. And it's their Gemini that I think they were testing this search box, this new search box that they've launched. So essentially that is now going to go public. That is on their official Google page that is going to come out, and you can just search whatever you want and you can have a conversation. So if I say, what is the song that has XYZ? And it says it could be XYZ. And I say, oh no, but it was an EDM song or it was a house song. It gives you all of those. So I've started rambling on a bit about this Google event because I really geek out about AI stuff, but I have lined up for you Go by Wafia. And when we come back, we will go into more depth of this Google I/O event. Hey.

0: Okay, welcome back. So we are in the tech segment and we're breaking down Google's I/O event yesterday. And we've been through the new search box that they have launched. And, you know, it's heavily powered with Google's AI Gemini. But they've also worked a lot on the Gemini app. And like, yes, you know, we are all used to, you know, Claude, ChatGPT, all of these apps. But what Google is trying to do is take it in a slightly different direction. So A, they're bringing a daily brief to you. Now, I'm not entirely sure what they're going to entail in this daily brief. Is it going to be news? Is it going to be certain things you ask it to put in your daily brief, your emails, whatever? But we do know a daily brief feature is coming. Also, redesigned interface. But what I found most interesting is, so they have a new AI video model called Gemini Omni. And this reminds me a lot of Sora that came out, but Sora flopped hard. But I think Sora flopped because it was a social media platform that was being used and that's what they were trying to promote. Whereas this is just a video generator of AI. They've also launched my personal favorite. I know I said something similar for the video model, but this is a personal AI agent. And we've seen this, it's called Gemini Spark. And we've seen this similar with Samsung Bixby in the past, where you essentially ask it to do certain things for you and it gets all those tasks done. Really cool stuff. There's one really insane feature that I want to discuss after this, but I think you guys need some songs because I've been talking a lot about this. And the last one, I'm just so passionate about, I don't want to like rush it in. I have lined up for you Damn Good Actress by Tiffany Stringer. And when we come back, we will discuss their new Gmail AI feature. Enjoy.
1: 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How does it feel?
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7: Welcome back to The Rush Hour. I'm your host ABD and we are unpacking Google's I/O event that happened yesterday. So we've discussed the new search box, we've discussed their new feature with the AI assistant, we've discussed their new video platform, a lot of cool new stuff. But what I find absolutely amazing is their new Gmail feature. And it's because literally yesterday I signed up for this run and I was trying to find the date to have to go to like the village and pick up, you know, the bib for the run. And I couldn't find it. You know, I'm going through emails, I'm searching the company, I just could not find it. But now with this new Gmail and AI integration, what you can do is I can just type in, when is this run I signed up for with this company? And Gmail is going to go through my emails and give me an answer of this. Now, someone like me, absolutely amazing. I love it. But people that are considerate more so about their data protection, privacy and all of that, I don't know how they would feel about this. Like, how would you want AI to be going through all your emails? If you are a high up senior at some, you know, executive company and you feel like I have sensitive information in my emails, do you really want AI to be able to go through every single email of yours and understand it? So I do see a few concerns here there, but I also know that Google has been under the spotlight for a lot of data privacy issues. So I do think they probably will have a feature to switch it off for the people that are worried about this issue. But love it. Absolutely love it. I cannot wait for this. Also, very similar for YouTube, the same way they have a new search bar, I can search up a video of like how to cook rice in 2 minutes. And then it's going to give me a video and I can say, no, you know, I want someone desi or I want someone oriental because I'm cooking jasmine rice, not basmati rice. And will then tailor those videos and just show those videos to me. So again, I feel like a lot of AI powered stuff that we were expecting, but it's, I think, to the extent at which Google has taking AI seriously that I'm a bit shocked at. Like, everyone knows that iOS 27 is coming out. You know, there's a lot of rumors. Will Apple be integrating Claude, ChatGPT, all of them to become your default AI assistance, because I think Siri has been acting up. But yeah, just very interesting stuff. Absolutely amazing from Google. I'm very shocked, especially with the Pixel also doing amazingly. Very shocked at Google's success and how well they're doing. I have Side Effects by Zen lined up for you. And when we come back, we are just going to discuss something a little bit nerdy about coding. Enjoy.

Welcome back to the Rush Hour with ABD. I have the last little bit of techie stuff to talk to you about of the Google I.O. event, which happened yesterday. So essentially, Google also launched this new thing called the Google AI Studio. And what it's planning on doing is essentially, you know how you have Lovable and you have Claude Code, and essentially the Vibe Code apps based on what you want or what you see. So I say, listen, make an app similar to Twitter, for example, or Facebook. And it'll essentially replicate that app for yourself to then publish later on. So essentially vibe coding based off of a similar product. So Google has launched their own version of this now, and it's going to vibe code any Android app or any web-based app. Now, yes, for someone like me, not that big of a deal. For a lot of people, I'm sure listening, not that big of a deal. But for people that are not technical creators, but they do want to understand the coding or build something from scratch, this is absolutely massive, massive news. Okay, so if you're in Karachi this weekend and you want to do something other than, you know, the usual paddle, matcha, XYZ, well, Eventis and The Voice of Her bring to you the Her Experience. It's an evening where music, emotion, and purpose come together to celebrate the power of female voices. You have Samra Khan and Yashal Shahid who are headlining this event, and it's going to be happening on the 23rd of May at the Arts Council Auditorium.

0: Pakistan.
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Welcome back to The Rasha. I'm your host, ABD, and we are discussing real news or real news. You know, we all see a lot of information on the internet here and there, social media. Also, be careful. A lot of people send you stuff on WhatsApp. Very often, it's a deep fake. We have no idea. We believe it. We forward it. I think it's best as citizens to just check once or twice to make sure, you know, what you're sending someone is absolutely real. So, I saw a video earlier this week on social media, and it was like, you know, a lot of videos, a lot of posts, but people were saying WhatsApp is turning blue ticks off for everyone by default. Now, personally, I love this feature of switching blue ticks off. I've had my blue ticks, my last seen, my online, all of these off for, I'd say, about 2-3 years. The second it came out, I switched everything off. And, you know, the whole replying anxiety thing has completely gone away because it's like, okay, I can reply to everyone whenever I'm ready, whenever I have the time, you know. But anyway, this is absolutely real news. This is absolutely fake. WhatsApp is not imposing the whole blue tick thing on anyone. If someone does find comfort with the blue ticks, they can still use them. Another new segment we have is a company announced a subscription service for AI digital co-workers. So essentially, you pay a company a subscription and they have AI bots that work the, again, designated hours, 9 to 5, whatever your company timings are. And then after that, they are just gone. And then they come back the next day and the same thing happens. No break, no summertime, no, you know, days off, no sick days. That is a real fact. In fact, it is absolutely real. You do have AI co-workers now becoming a thing based on subscriptions. Very weird. I cannot imagine talking to a co-worker that is absolutely AI. But I have two more things for you that I want you to guess on 03142898989. When we come back, we are going to discuss real or real news again. Next up, I have Lined for You, Sorry Papi by Becky G and Topic.

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7: Welcome back to The Rush Hour. I'm your host ABD and we are going through the segment Real News or Real News. So, there's a reel going around that says your phone camera is secretly recording when the green dot appears even if no app is open. So, apparently this is again real news. It is absolutely fake, but I do want to chime in here. That green dot, that privacy green dot that comes up, that is coming up whenever your camera is being used. So whether you are using Snapchat and you've just shut it, yes, it might take a second or two for that camera to go away and that green dot to go away. That does not mean you are being hacked. But if your phone is on the table randomly, no one is using it, nothing, and you suddenly see a green dot come up, or for iPhone users, a yellow dot come up, that means your mic is on, just be wary. I don't think, hopefully, any of us are that sensitive to get hacked. But if you see it, something is definitely up. Another one we have is a smartwatch feature now predicts stress before users notice it. It uses heart rate variability to detect stress levels before the user even feels the anxiety. This, unsurprisingly, is in fact real news, because now we have a lot of these wearables, including the Whoop, even the Google Fit AI, and they can detect stress that you use, and they use heart rate variability to detect that. Absolutely amazing. Again, I'm going to say, like I said in last week's show on Friday, do not rely on these products and do not let them tell you how to feel. I have lined up for you Material Lover by Sienna Spiro.

Guys, I hope you enjoyed today's show of me standing up and performing for you guys for these past 2 hours. I know it's a bit shorter of a show today, but hey, it's Wednesday, it's a happy day, it's the middle day of the week, and we are 2 days closer to the weekend. I hope to see you tomorrow, or I hope to have you hear me tomorrow, whichever one floats your boat. Take care and enjoy and get home safe.

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You're listening to The Dark Room. That fabulous track was Jeff Buckley's doing his version of Hallelujah cover, but a fabulous one at that. Meanwhile, let's move on to this great track. This is Steely Dan with Blackjack, Do It Again.

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10: You're in the Dark Room, Tapu Javeri here. I hope you all are staying safe and staying away from this incredible heat we have here. I think it's a heat wave, but normally May does not look so warm. But anyway, let's move on to the music. Getting hot in here with this track. This is Fleetwood Mac with Stevie Nicks singing all about dreams.

A big shout out to the Darkroom family. I am Tapu Javeri, and the next track is going out to my wonderful friend Sam. She's listening in with her goats, and G-O-A-T is the goat which I'm talking about. This is Harry Nilsson with Everybody's Talking from the soundtrack of the movie Midnight Cowboy.

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That was Harry Nilsson with Everybody's Talking. And equally brilliant, but not from a movie, but a novel. Not even a novel, a play. This is Dire Straits singing all about Romeo and Juliet.

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And I dreamed your dream for you, and now your dream is real. How can you look at me as if I was just another one of your deals? When you can fall for chains of silver, you can fall for chains of gold. 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You promised me everything.

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And when we talk about legendary, the band which I'm going to play you is definitely one of that. This is the Beatles with While My Guitar Gently Weeps.

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5: 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I played you the Beatles, I played you some brilliant legends, and here is another one. This is the incredible David Bowie with Man Who Sold the World.

David Bowie with a little help from Brian Eno in that incredible track. Meanwhile, a little bit of Led Zeppelin, but not quite. This is Robert Plant with Big Log.

You're in the dark room. I am Tuppy Chaveri. That was Robert Plant, the lead singer and guitarist for Led Zeppelin, who went off on his own and made a brilliant album called The Principle of Moments. And that was Big Log. Meanwhile, let's go into a little of the original. This is Led Zeppelin with A Whole Lot of Love.

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5: You're in the Dark Room. I'm Tapu Javeri. We are playing you a ton of incredible old world rock and some legends in that. I was Led Zeppelin, and this is Jim Morrison with The Doors and Riders of the Storm.

The incredible Jim Morrison, and I do believe he's still alive somewhere. I was The Doors with Riders on the Storm, and equally brilliant a lady who unfortunately died way too soon. This is Janis Joplin with Me and Bobby McGee.

You're in the dark room, Tupperture Fairy here with some incredible music. That was Janis Joplin giving new life to Kris Kristofferson's Me and Bobby McGee, a cover. And since I'm playing your covers, this is another one of those. This is the Counting Crows doing a cover of Joni Mitchell's Big Yellow Taxi. Enjoy.

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6: I really love that version of her song, her original one. I didn't really like, even though I'm not supposed to say that out loud. That was Big Yellow Taxi, and this next one is The Cure with Lullaby.

The Dark Room here, Tapu Javeri, and some incredible music. That was The Cure with Lullaby, a track which I don't know why they haven't used in some animated movie about Spider-Man, but anyway, let's move on. The next one is a little from the 60s. This is The Animals with The House of the Rising Sun.

City FM 89, Tapu Javeri, The Dark Room, and some incredible music. I was The Animals with A House of the Rising Sun, and this is the incredible David Sylvian with Japan, and I second that emotion.

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You know, where people play games with the night. God, it was too hot to sleep. I followed the sound of a jukebox coming from up the levee. All of a sudden, I could hear somebody whistling from right behind me. 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
1: You're in the dark room, Tupper Jerry here with some incredible music. I hope you all are enjoying yourself, staying safe, staying away from this horrible, horrible heat, but enjoying the music. Up next, a little more Beatles flavor. This is John Lennon with Imagine.

That brilliant track, We Are Going Uphill, with all this fabulous music. I hope you all are enjoying yourselves. Up next, Queen with the legendary Bohemian Rhapsody.

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10: In the Dark Room, Tapu Javeri here, listening to the incredible vocals of Freddie Mercury in that incredible track. Meanwhile, let's go on to a little Christofferson with this country legend. 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

I normally do not like any kind of country music, but there are a few exceptions. That was one of them. Equally brilliant, this is Kate Bush, who became famous again recently. And this is Running Up the Hill, Kate Bush.

We're in the dark room, Tupper Javeri here with some incredible music. Kate Bush was there, and now we have Deep Purple. And when big, heavy rock bands take our ballads, they're usually quite brilliant. This is Deep Purple doing Soldier of Fortune.

0: on.
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16: Time for me to wake you all up again, and this is going to be fun. This is Steve Miller Band with Fly Like an Eagle.

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This style is identical to none. Some try to make it sound like this, but you're getting me so upset that I'm wet cause you're sweating me. I start to think and then I sink into the paper like I was it. When I'm writing, I'm trapped in between the line. I escape when I finish the rhyme. I got so dope.

in the dark room, Tupper Javeri here, playing you a ton of incredible music. I'm going to throw in a little bit of music from Down Under. This is In Excess with I Need You Tonight.

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1: You have been listening to The Dark Room with Meetup with Javeri. I hope you all enjoyed the show, enjoyed the music. I'm leaving you with my last track. This is Elton John with Rocket Man, not the mixed up one, but the original. And Tapu Javeri saying khudafis. See you all next week in The Dark Room.

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6: Long-awaited video game GTA 6 is opening up its pre-orders, is the follow-up to 2013's GTA 5, and is the sixth installment of the game. It was set to come out in 2025, but has since been delayed. The current release date of the game is now November 19, 2026.
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